0: God made man, man made money, God made woman to eat my money. Now,
1: 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Is anybody here with your best friend? Is anybody here with your team more than like 20? Make some noise right now.

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1: All right, your party people, your Rita Stella is international. Your boy MC Potlu, Twimal, Takis, Nell, AK, Kifesi, man. It's not this little FM. We can.

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1: Now- Is anybody here with your family, like your sister or your brother? Is anybody here with your best friend? Is anybody here with your team more than like 20? Make some noise right now.

But I disguise the truth. I say I'm happy, but I'm still stuck on us. Does your mind play this game too? Think about me and you. I guess I'll just pretend until it all makes sense. See you face to face. I'm thinking about the days we used to be.

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This is Fanson Moja, Rastafari, guide and protect the people, keep them from falling.

0: 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That's fact. 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